beer joint with a few of the guys. And this cute little country girl called mine. And boy, let me tell you, she was the prettiest thing I'd ever seen in a pair of boots.

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I'm going to be posting a ton of video after the ride. 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

full on B-dub. I am so glad that radio is an audio element, because if you could see my face right now, you'll see how exhausted I am after the last 2 weeks. But we got to finish strong. We've come too far to not hit this goal. B-dub

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0: 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Enjoy this weekend. It is one of just few left this summer before school starts. Maybe cram a little extra summer fun in there while you can. Take a road trip. 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It's Kane Brown on 98.7 The Bull.
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cases, you're given a name. In this case, you must barter for one at the bar. Rascal Flatts got their name by asking the crowd for name suggestions while they were performing in Nashville. It was at the Fiddle and Steel Guitar Bar at the time, and someone in the crowd named Scott Blackwell. Side note, goes by Jelly Roll, but not that Jelly Roll, so very strange. Scott suggested they use his old 1960s garage band name, Rascal Flatts. And they loved it. They signed an impromptu agreement on a cocktail napkin and later paid him $5,000.

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It's Ella Langley on 98.7 The Bowl. 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

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I'm Coryell. You could see Nate Smith live at the Oregon State Fair, which is perfect. 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

Bailey Zimmerman bought his grandpa's truck and it turned into a hit song later on. 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

Carly Pierce is rage baiting us all. It's Coryell on 98.7 The Bull. When she filmed that music video with Riley Green, there was a kiss scene. And she said, in order to get through it, she had to have a bottle of champagne, you know, because it's her friend. And it's just, oh, wow, so rough. Meanwhile, there's people willing to give an organ for that experience. Here's Morgan.

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A friend texted me earlier this week and asked if we were going to do the Fantasy Football League again this year. Obviously, the answer is yes, but it reminded me, wow, we are really getting into that territory. Summer's almost over. It's Coryell with 98.7 The Bull. Enjoy this weekend, one of your last before school starts. It's Jason Aldean. I wouldn't

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It's a great day to be alive. 98.7 The Bull. This is Coriel. Life doesn't need to be lavish. You don't need to have a different tax bracket. As long as you got a couple good friends and maybe one coworker you can stand, a little slice of heaven to call your own, that's quite all right.

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Sounds like Parker and his wife Hallie figured they had a handle on this whole parenting thing. Their first kid was born in 2024, Major Yancey Tyler McCollum. And just at the end of July here, they welcomed baby number two, Rocker Tommy Light McCollum. Major and Rocker. Those are some serious kids' names. Dear Big City, Dylan Scott, 98.7 The Bull.

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1: 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Yeah, we'll get into it Monday morning on the Morning Stampede.
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5: Thank you very much. Good day and welcome in to the 619th edition of Beyond the Headlines, a behind-the-scenes look at some of the stories making news here in the Northwest and beyond as we move through this month of August 2026 on all seven of our Connoisseur Media Portland radio stations, including FM News 101. Sit back and relax. You're in for a treat this weekend. One of the fastest growing sections of medicine these days is men's health. Game Day Men's Health in Camas is one of those outfits that I can tell you now firsthand seems to be doing things the right way. Now, I had my son Keenan late in life. He's a 19-year-old sophomore in college, and I've been at KXL for 14 years. So you do the math. Father time marches on, not getting any younger. So yes, full disclosure, I am now a client of Game Day Men's Health in Camas. Look them up right now. Game Day Men's Health Camas. Please do make sure you go holler at my friends there at that Camas location because people make all the difference in the world, especially when it comes to something like men's health. In short, men's health has a lot to do with testosterone, or T. We start losing it at a rate of 1% every year from the age of 30. So I got a chance to visit at length with the medical director of Game Day Men's Health in Camas, Judson Threlkelt, a former surgeon who just goes by Judd these days. I didn't have my big mic with me, so my phone here is on the table in his office, but I did bump up the sound for you. It's fascinating. We ended up speaking for a while, so I broke this conversation up into two parts. There's a lot to this topic. Judd's an expert. Look up Game Day Men's Health Camas. Listen to my part one conversation with Game Day Men's Health in Camas and the medical director of Game Day Men's Health Camas, Judd Threlkelt, who starts off by telling us about his role and what goes on there.
6: As a medical director, I just oversee protocols, and I see patients from time to time. When the need is there, I will see people. But typically, my clinicians are PAs and nurse practitioners that are trained in men's health, andrology, and peptides. Anywhere from just a few years experience all the way up to almost 20 years, our most senior clinicians, 20 years experience in the men's health. And andrology, it's testosterone and the related endocrine parts of just the man of male hormones specialties. Okay. So the pituitary axis is all that goes into, in making testosterone. And then other things too that we are interested in is just optimizing health.
7: Yeah.
6: For with peptides, we do weight loss peptides. Erectile dysfunction is a big part of aging and men's health. T levels get low, motivation gets low, and function gets low.
7: And this is something, is just father time getting to males?
6: After about 30 years old, on average, you begin to lose about 1% of organ function per year. And some things accelerate more than others. There's a lot of theories about why testosterone levels have dropped. Testosterone averages have continually declined as far as total T. The availability of testosterone is a little different. It's a little more complex about what they call free testosterone levels are, and they're affected by a globulin in your blood, or protein that's called sex hormone binding globulins, and those can bind on testosterone and make it not bioavailable. In other words, there's a receptor on every cell in your body, an androgen receptor, which is where testosterone binds, and then it signals the cell to do certain things. And muscle cells, it causes increased metabolism and growth. So T directly affects muscle strength and growth and things like that. And it's very complicated. We try to keep it very simple. We treat this part of the In-N-Out Burger of men's health. We like to think we're not trying to solve everybody's problems for everything. We refer a lot of patients out to other physicians for blood pressure control, different things like that. We are not a specific primary care. We are a subset, a specialist of doing andrology of men's health. So we do hair, some hair restoration stuff. We do the ED, and we have a lot of different modalities, everything from pharmacology, some drugs that we use and combinations of things that a lot of people haven't heard of, all the way to physical treatments with shockwave therapy for more advanced erectile dysfunction.
7: This industry, this lane of men's health has grown quite a bit over the past 5-10 years. How do you at game day think that you are doing it what you believe is better, simpler?
6: That's a great question. In any business, it's like the same axiomatic truths reign. It's either providing a better service for the same price, or you provide the same service for a better price. Mm-hmm. And really, you don't win on form any other way when it comes to business. People are very protective of their dollars and cents, their hard-earned money, and so they want to get value. And that doesn't apply for everyone. Sometimes people just, you know, they'll pay way more just because of a certain personality or something like that, the cult of personality. But we like to be a place where people come to feel like they get good value, they're being watched over, and they're being optimized. The whole idea behind this men's health is just optimization, saying, hey, live strong for as long as you can. And you don't have to dwindle. You can have nap-free afternoons, you know. And yeah. Just because you're, you know, 65 doesn't mean that you can't get out on your mountain bike and tear it up without limping around for 2 days.
7: Yes.
6: Recovery, endurance, and stamina are all things that we can treat and optimize those things for people. And a lot of people don't go to the gym because they just don't see results. And we go, well, hey, let's help you.
7: Okay, so results. A little bit of help from game day, mm-hmm. men's health.
6: Yeah.
7: How do you partner with an individual and their desires and their disciplines and their oomph?
6: Yeah.
7: How do you count on the patient?
6: Well, first of all, it's a problem-based system. Where you go, you come with a problem. You don't show up here feeling great. You typically come to game day because you're looking. You're hurting. You're just gassed all the time. Or you're going to the gym and just not seeing results. You've been working out for 2 years, and you seem like every time you just take a one-day break, you just go backwards 2 months. And it's real frustrating to see the gains just go away. So guy comes in and says, hey, I just want to sustain. I want to build and sustain, or I want to gain some muscle mass. I've just really lost my upper body, and I'm just feel so weak all the time. I can tell you from personal experience, when I bring that 5-gallon water jug in from the garage to replace it in my little refrigerator thing from Costco,
7: yeah.
6: I felt like it was pulling my arm out of socket. It would hurt. And I felt like if I did it the wrong way, I would injure myself. Now I just kind of pick it up and curl it and walk in the house with it. It feels good to pick it up now. And the difference is I've gotten back into the gym and working out on a regular basis because I'm not afraid of it. And so I miss it when I don't go in, and I don't stay there long. I'm not one of the guys that lives in the gym. I get in, get out, get it done. But I think the real key is when I say to patients all the time, for a metric's sake, what problems do you think we can help you with? And they're going to go, I don't know, what problems can you help me with? I said, well, come here and tell me what's your problem.
7: Right.
6: Tell me the best word you can. Where are you ailing? What would you like to see done? Now, what we're not is we're not get jacked and come in here and get on roids. We don't do necessarily anabolic steroids like things here on the streets, gym stuff. Now, we do some of them. There's some of the things that we offer as a process that we do that are legal. Everything we do here is legal, like nandrolone. That's a good example of an anabolic steroid that we can give here for people. Anavar is another one. It's an anabolic steroid. The things that we can do, but you're doing it under medical supervision. And it's not just haphazard. The doses are controlled, and we watch blood levels and things like, we watch you clinically, hypertension, we watch your blood, don't let your blood get too thick. So all those things are under medical supervision. You know, why do you even do it? It makes a big difference in people's lives and to achieving the goals of being able to get out and do things they really enjoy.
7: That's huge. Judd, you have an MD behind your name. You're a medical director here, career surgeon.
6: Mm-hmm.
7: Science versus, hey bro, diet and exercise. Diet and exercise is the answer to many, many problems. Mm-hmm. How do you use science together with behavior?
6: That's a great question. I've seen people do it. There's a guy at the gym that he's 70 years old and he works out all the time, and we had a good talk about this, and he does it all naturally. Doesn't do any. He looks like he'd be on tea. He really does. But he looks great.
7: He probably spent his whole life that way.
6: But he does. He's a guy that's been doing it since he was a teenager. Been working out and eating, you know, he does it all right. Rice and chicken and red meat and all the things. He just really watches what he eats and drink sugar and, you know, processed sugar and stuff like that. He's always very careful about that. And to me, I got to say, this guy was telling me how he does things. It was kind of exhausting because I thought, man, that's complicated. It's just way too much. I just want to eat it. I want to go get a killer burger sometimes and just woof it down, you know, and not pay the price. I like to eat cookies. So I go, you know, can I still have my guilty pleasures of having a chocolate chip cookie for breakfast? and still stay fit? And the answer is yes. I think that goes for a lot. I mean, pretty much everything in life, you know, any extremes of anything are going to be, you know, depending on people that are runners. I got a friend of mine that just had big time cyclist. I mean, the guy's probably ridden 150,000 miles. Who knows how many miles? I mean, just like his whole life, he's been a cyclist, street bike, right? He had to have his knee replaced. This is the most healthy guy. And you'd think, what? He wasn't running on pavement. He was riding a bike. He had to have a knee replacement. So I think, honestly, I think he wore his knee out. I think some people just overdo it. Okay. And a lot of people who are runners end up with horrible ankles and knees. And you go, well, what did you think was going to happen with repetitive injuries, repetitive use injuries? You're just pounding on it. Eventually, it gives it up. So you just go, well, moderation would be, it's okay to run, but don't run 12 miles, you know, every day, 6 days a week. Unless you're training for a race, maybe. But I know people that just run, they're almost addicted to it. So I go, what? That, like you said, gets back to, okay, let's solve the problem. You don't have to be an extreme athlete to be really fit, to be in great shape. There's a way to do it. And we coach that. That's part of what we do here. We take science. There's a real strong science in andrology. We know how testosterone works, how it does with your muscles, how it works on your brain. Cognitive function increases when your testosterone levels are higher. It's actually a natural anti-inflammatory, and it helps to focus your immune system. You don't see a lot of men with autoimmune disease. It's much more common in women. The reason is women do make testosterone. Your adrenal glands actually make testosterone as well, and not just in your testicles. Because women make testosterone, but it's made in their adrenal glands. And so what you find out is our goal here is to take guys, regular guys off the street, and they come in with a problem to solve. And I have guys all the time, I say, that's not something I feel like we can measure. Glad to give you tea, that's what we do. We're concierge, we'd love to get you on tea, but I wouldn't put you on it if I didn't think that we're solving a problem. Just being on tea for tea's sake doesn't make any sense to me. A lot of guys are doing really well without it. There's a lot of science right now going into the why. Like, we know that soy products naturally bind testosterone, make it unusable in your system. So high soy diets, low T. It's definitely correlated. And how much of it's causation? A little bit is. And what we also have seen is, we talk about microplastics and PCBs in our foods, certain pesticides. We have an absolute epidemic of hypogonadism. Is it primary or secondary? I don't know. I think a lot of it's secondary, which means it could be environmental. Primary hypogonadism means the testicles just don't function right. That can be from trauma, from lack of blood supply. People don't realize from getting vasectomies, sometimes it can cause a primary testicular failure. And they won't talk about that, but it is in the literature, sparse, but I've seen it a lot in practice where guys get vasectomy and then also...
7: So tell me, Chad, how can treatment from K-Day and men's health, how can that improve an individual's behavior, improve their attitudes and their energy levels and things like that?
6: That's a great question. Well, that's what... the biggest thing we see is a transformation from the door. A guy comes walking in, dragging his knuckles and just tired all the time. And then a month later, you're looking through the window going, who is that? Completely different mindset.
7: And
6: the energy levels are up. I mean, you're a better friend, a better coworker, a better husband, a better dad if you're patient because you've got margin, because you feel good.
7: You're here for everybody.
6: Everybody.
7: Mm-hmm. I mean,
6: it helps.
7: I have a dad bod.
6: Yeah. Well, I'm not saying I agree with you.
7: My 19-year-old makes fun of me, right?
6: Yeah.
7: Our listeners are dad bods.
6: Yeah.
7: But some of them are fit. Everyone wants to look better, feel better. You take them from really struggling to needing a little help.
6: So do you think I have a dad bod?
7: I think you have a nice physique there, sir.
6: Thank you. Thank you very much. I didn't always. This is the last 2 years. I had a dad bod. I was kind of pudgy, and I didn't have much of an upper body. I used to work out a lot, and it hurt to work out. And then I just get halfway through it. And sometimes I sit outside in the parking lot looking at the gym, and I was like,

0: to go sleep somewhere. Yeah. And it's just really changed that. I mean, my energy levels are different. I can go get on my mountain bike and ride 30 miles. It's an e-bike, yeah, but I ride it in the lowest mode, so I get the best performance out of the battery, and also I get a really good workout. So I said, really, you know, increased energy, it builds confidence.
1: Okay.
0: You might take on that project that you were afraid about. You're more apt to say, hey, I'm going to take up a new sport. I'm going to start playing, you know, pickleball or something, whatever it is, because you'll go, I have the energy to do it, but actually your chances of injury when you're fit dramatically decrease when you have good muscle tone.
1: That sounds like a good point. Can you put a price on any of that?
0: Well, we talk about it as an investment because it's not free. What we do is it costs money to do. It's not covered under insurance. So we're concierge 100% patient pay, and a cash-based business is what we do. And it's and some would say, oh, that's just not fair because people can't afford it. They want it. They can't afford it. And I go, well, you can go out to the bar. Your bar tab is how much? You can go out to eat. Every time you go out to eat, take the wife or kids out to eat, and it's a couple $100, you know? Really, really. So I say, hey, skip one time to the bar, skip one night out to dinner, and there's your investment that you're making in your future. Say, well, how do you want to live? I mean, do you want to be tired all the time? Do you want to lose your muscle mass? Do you want to feel weak? Do you want to have low stamina and poor recovery? Or do you want to feel good? And I think the key is for people is, I hate to say it's a better way, it's like, you know, we're kind of drug dealers in a way. We sell drugs that make you, a drug particularly that makes you feel a lot better. And it's unfair in a way.
1: Unfair. Let me use that.
0: Yeah.
1: What do you say to detractors who say this is cheating, unfair?
0: I say, yeah, okay, how do you want to feel? Because there's nothing wrong with investing in your body. And it's, and this is bioidentical testosterone that we administer. It is the same testosterone molecule. You can't tell it apart. In a chemical analysis, the same one. So it's called bioidentical. It's also plant-based. So if you're a vegan, there you go. We're not giving you animal-based anything. It's a plant-derived, right? Testosterone cypionate. It's in a grape seed oil as well. If you like grapes, it's a different way to take it.
1: Love grapes.
0: But the point is that it's natural. What we're doing is we're just augmenting. We're backfilling. We want to take your system, optimize it. Like, we're giving a drug that tells your pituitary to make the hormones that tell the testicles to make more T. So we're maximizing. They don't shrink. You don't atrophy. The whole idea is, people go, well, what if I'm on it for a year and then I stop taking it? I said, well, it depends. If you're not being treated properly, you're going to crater.
1: I was going to ask you.
0: Yeah. But since please, we give gonadirellen, we give a drug, a gonadotropin-releasing hormone.
1: Or can you, like, scale down some?
0: Yeah. Absolutely. Rarely do we go backwards, but some people we do for varying reasons. Like sometimes there's blood pressure issues or you retain water a little bit when you're on tea. Some people react differently. It's very rare, but when it does, we'll decrease it. Or some people go, man, I just seem to be getting real aggressive a lot. And then we'll look at the numbers and go, okay, maybe that's not a good number for you. Let's drop you down
1: gotcha.
0: To 140 or at 160. Let's just drop you and see how you do. That's why when you're on a concierge service, you can come in any time and speak with us. You don't get another charge for coming in. And it's just a flat rate. It's like going to the gym. You can use the pool and the that's climbing cool. wall, and everything's all in one price. And I think to the detractors, there's a lot of people. I see it. But I also look at the upside. I mean, it's medically based. Everything we do is evidence-based. This is not conjuring. We're not like, it's science-backed stuff.
1: I'm so aware I've already had blood drawn.
0: Yeah.
1: Had my finger pricked.
0: Mm-hmm.
1: Okay, so you're on it, because your blood tells so much, right?
0: Do you want to know, did they tell you what your level was?
1: Not yet.
0: I know they haven't. It just takes 20 minutes.
1: So you get that fairly fast when you arrive.
0: 20 minutes, yeah.
1: 20 minutes?
0: Mm-hmm.
1: Yeah.
0: Yeah, and in and out with a shot in your flesh in under an hour.
1: Yeah, it didn't hurt
0: 45 minutes.
1: I'm at the Vancouver location, technically. We're really Camas.
0: Camas, Vancouver.
1: Yeah. I recommend this one already because I think people matter so much, right? When you go to a location of any kind, people really, really, really matter. I've already been very impressed.
0: Good.
1: You know what I mean? I think that's
0: our mission.
1: Incredibly important.
0: Good.
1: And when you say concierge, that ties into that.
0: Yeah, not everybody. I mean, I just say it's not for everybody. I have men that I talk to and I go, you know, this may not be the best fit for you. I'd say it's rare.
1: See, I like that.
0: Because typically, I look at somebody, I go, you know, you're doing so well and doing what you're doing. Just keep doing what you're doing. And if you need us, come back. You start losing gains. You start losing stamina, losing endurance.
1: Right on.
0: You know, it's going to happen because we just get old.
1: These are some of the really cool things that you do. When I say really cool, I mean feeling better, mm-hmm. energy, muscle mass. Those are all... I consider just mm-hmm. bonus things. Mm-hmm. What if you're in...

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1: It can literally change people's outlook on a lot of things, relationships included. So the other thing is, I think, again, it gets back to, we don't want to be exclusive. We are a men's, primarily a men's clinic, because we do men's andrology. And guys, if you look around, it has kind of a masculine appeal. Looks like a man cave. And there's, you know, this one, they wanted me to take this one off the wall in the other room because it was like, oh, yeah, I don't want to look at that.
2: You know, okay, fine, put that in my office. It's just a guy.
1: Yeah, it's just it's a total jack dude with no shirt on, right? Kind of a motivational thing. But I'll tell you, at the end of the day, our attrition is very low. It's usually for financial reasons, and then they come back because they go, wow, I'll do what it takes and to do it. Because this is not super expensive at all for to be on.
2: For what you get.
1: Yeah, yeah, it's $249 a month for all in. And then you get a discount for service, first responders, for military service and stuff like that. And then you get money for, if you refer somebody, you get credit to your account for everybody who comes in and signs up. So you can end up and send a few people in every month, and you know, all of a sudden you're paying $100 a month now. And so that's ongoing. And it also applies to, like, you get discounts on the peptides if you want to be on a peptide or something like that. If you're a member, a subscriber, you get a price discount on peptides. I think more and more we're doing more peptides. We're still waiting to see the impact of the FDA decision. They just decided to make a recommendation to the review committee for, I guess, 7 major peptides that were in question as to whether they were going to allow them to be compounded or not.
2: Many of these terms you're throwing around, Jed.
1: Yeah.
2: I don't know. Some of our listeners don't know.
1: Okay.
2: How has science changed even in very recent history, and how often does it, and how invested are you and your team at making sure that you're on all the state-of-the-art stuff?
1: Well, we'd like to be the tip of the spear as far as what's happening in the business, as you will, in men's health. And I think we are. The founder of the company is he's a physiologist, a PhD, Evan Miller, and he's an incredibly bright guy that really has a passion for men's health, and that's how I founded this. Initially, this was in Carlsbad, California, Carlsbad by San Diego. And then they had built more clinics and then decided to franchise it out. So it's only been around as a franchise since, the summer of 23 was when it started.
2: Wow.
1: Yeah, and there's over 400 open across the nation. And so it's kind of grown.
2: That speaks to the fact.
1: Yeah.
2: These aren't opening by themselves.
1: No, there's a lot that goes
2: into
1: it.
2: They're opening because there's a demand.
1: Yeah, there is. And we've seen it's not just doesn't blow up overnight. You build the business up over time, but it's pretty quick in terms of, you know, we get filled up, the schedule gets pretty full.
2: How does someone go from thinking about this type of thing to pulling the trigger?
1: Well, you need to make an appointment, go online and pick a spot and just come in and talk. It's all free. All that stuff is free. Your blood draw is free. And the lab analysis is free. All part of the program is
2: labs cost $50.
1: Yeah.
2: So there you go.
1: At least. I mean, I don't know why. Comprehensive labs cost $300.
2: Okay.
1: But anyway, you asked the question about how does science play into this with peptides and the reasonability of it. And so peptides are, as a fact, are fairly new. They've been around, some of them have been around for a long time. A peptide. Okay, that's a great question. So what a peptide is it's a complex amino acid sequence. Okay, so amino acids are the basic building blocks. You know, you've heard of things like L-tyrosine and arginine, and those are amino acids, right? But the deal is with peptides is if you get 50 or more amino acids that are all bound together, that's called a protein. So proteins are made of 50 or more amino acids. But then you have peptides that are anywhere from 1 to 49, and it could be a dipeptide, which means two peptides together, tripeptides, or three peptides together. You go, what is a peptide? Peptides are signaling molecules that can get into the cell. The key is a big protein has to be transported in complicatedly into the cell, whereas a peptide can permeate through because it's small, right? It can be used to signal cells to make them do things from a cellular level. So, for instance, MOTC is a great example of a peptide that signals the mitochondria. It goes actually into the mitochondrial membrane, which is a separate little power generator of the cell, and it gets in there and it helps upregulate that mechanism to create more ATP, which

0: Just ATPs, it's like the battery power box sending out ATP that all of a sudden powers the ribosomes. All the organelles in the cell get powered by ATP. Well, the mitochondria makes that. If the mitochondria is ailing, you can give it things like MOTC. Like NAD plus is another one that people don't know, that it doesn't actually get in its form, doesn't get into the mitochondria. So it's nice, but it just doesn't. NAD, but NMD can go inside, but the NAD plus gets transformed before it gets there. We don't recommend that because the science has been against it, but that's what I'm saying. There's a lot of research now going into peptides that wasn't there, and it's come a long way. It's exploding in research, which I really like. I just went to the World Peptide Congress meeting at the Biltmore in Phoenix about a month ago, and they had research MDs that were there, DOs, MDs, that were presenting, and all of them are doing research, which is really exciting because we, in medicine, we don't like the black box effect. We don't know why it does it. We just go, okay, you drank carrot juice for a year and then this happened, and we go, okay, let's study that. Let's put it to a test. There's truth to this too, and we in the medical field don't like what's happened over the last 10, 15 years about the influences on the research. I always look at a research study and I read, I want to look at their conflicts of interest. Who sponsored this and why? So I always look at, to what end? Why did they do this? Were they just curious or are they trying to sell a new drug? And that makes me perk up and go, wow, this study is really weak. And I know their assumptions are weak, but I know it got peer reviewed, but who's on the peer review panel? Oh, that guy's on the Pfizer's payroll. You don't know until you look into it. And I wouldn't say everybody does that. There's a lot of really, really good scientists doing really, really good research for really, really good reasons. And those are the ones that I ascribe. I think there's some bad actors out there like there is anywhere. And I think the pendulum's swinging back towards the good stuff, and which means, hey, we're really trying to solve this problem. This is a bad problem. Are we doing research for it? Yes. What are you coming up with? Well, it's amazing. We have this new treatment technique now that we didn't have before, that we can treat these things and put this into remission. Those are exciting times, right? So things like inflammatory bowel disease, what were we using? Really expensive immune suppressant agent like Remicade, those $9,000 a month kind of stuff, right? Or now they're trying these trials with KPV and VPC-157. Those are two peptides that are available, and they're showing incredible responses with gut healing, okay? So you go, well, you can't patent. That's a natural, a lot of these peptides are naturally occurring peptides, so you can't patent it in a form that's saying, I'm patenting this peptide. You could have a combination of things. You go, I'm going to patent this is not a naturally occurring thing. I'm going to do this combination thing and you can patent that. That's what happened with tirzepatide and retatrutide and semaglutide. Those are in big patent disputes right now with Eli Lilly and stuff like that. And I don't know what's, I don't necessarily blame all the way companies for doing that. The nice thing about testosterone is not patentable because it's a naturally occurring thing. So nobody can patent testosterone. It's beautiful. So that's why we have it available. We don't have to pay, $1,000 a month for testosterone, or $4,000. It used to be like $4,000 or $5,000 a month back in the day. But it's also highly suspect.
1: We'll leave it there with Game Day Men's Health Campus Medical Director Judson Threlkeld. Obviously, we have a lot more to learn about helping men like you and me feel stronger and enjoy better lives. That is part one of my two-part series on men's health with Game Day Men's Health in Camas. I'm all in on this. Frankly, feeling better already, not going to lie. I'll keep you posted on my personal journey and continue delivering information from my new friends at Game Day Men's Health Camas. 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

And Ella Langley is on fire. Did you catch a new co-Wetzel? Ella yesterday, Jaded. 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Want to send you to see her at Red Rocks. 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Route 98.7 back at it Monday here. Morning, I'm Drew Walker. It's going to be a great weekend together.

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He is our on-the-record featured star this month, Ian Muncik, Love is Blind at 98.7 The Bull. I had a little bit of a freak out yesterday for my teenager, Vivian, who is going to be a junior this fall. Hi there, good morning. It's Drew Walker.

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problems were last weekend in Philly. 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And in every city that he performed, he donated instruments to schools in need, over $1 million in total. Love that for him. Jelly recently wrapped up the tour and said, I'm taking a year off. I need it. I'm

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1: 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We'll get into it Monday morning on the Morning Stampede.
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Jelly Roll, hands up, 98.7 The Bull. And that is exactly how B-Dub is feeling. 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Last day of the longest ride. And the fun part is that tonight for B-Dub Radio Saturday Night, conversations from the guys on the bikes during the ride. What go wrong? 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

Have you seen the new Quarterback season on Netflix? I love it on a weekend when I have a chance to just chill and catch up on some favorite shows. Saw this on my timeline yesterday. They have unveiled the cast for Grown Ups 3. Adam Sandler, Kevin James, Chris Rock, David Spade, Rob Schneider. They're all coming back. Maya Rudolph as well for Netflix. Love that. 98.7 The Bull.

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We're going to send you to Red Rocks in October. 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

0: for a funeral. So pack the car and dry your eyes. I know they got plenty young blood left in them, and plenty nights under pink skies you taught them to enjoy.
1: NFL back in action for training camp, and you know they're making a movie about John Madden for Amazon. Who is going to be Madden in this film that debuts on Prime Video in November? Nicolas Cage. Okay, I'm here for all of that. Coming up November, Madden, Amazon Prime.

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And Riley Green has been busy. We already know that he is going to be on The Voice this fall as a coach, but then he's also joining the new Voice Celebrity Edition early next year, all over TV. 98.7 The Bull, good morning. 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
1: 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Yeah, we'll get into it Monday morning on the Morning Stampede.
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Would you love to jump on Route 98.7 with us to Red Rocks and Ella? Chances again Monday when she shouts out the bull every weekday. You text her name back to us here, 503-733-0987, and you could win. I'm Drew Walker. JT is the next. Have a fantastic weekend. Be good to yourself. You deserve it. 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Peace.

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It's JT. Thank you for listening this morning. If you're on your way to the Clark County Fair, let's talk about fair food. 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Maybe 503-733-0987.

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0: 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What's going on? It's JT. We got the Clark County Fair happening this weekend. What's your favorite fair food?
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Your next chance to win

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0: Hi, what's happening? It's JT on 98.7 The Bull. Bear season is underway. We got the Clark County Fair happening this weekend. What's your favorite fair food?
1: You can't beat a classic turkey leg at the fair.
0: Yeah, you got to be more specific. Giant turkey leg, Deneen. What do you love so much about that giant turkey leg?
1: It's big, it's flavorful, and it's perfect for sharing with your family while you take in all the fair fun.
0: Oh, wait a minute. You're supposed to

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She's going to be joining us this week. 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

0: right, we got the Clark County Fair happening this weekend. Then the Clackamas County Fair, the Oregon State Fair later this month. It's JT on 98.7 The Bull. What's your favorite fair food?
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0: 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It's JT on 98.7 The Bull. I can't wait to fill my belly with some fair food. Might have to make my way up to the Clark County Fair. That's happening this weekend. What's your favorite fair food?
1: Man, I can't get enough of those deep-fried Twinkies at the fair. 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
0: That's a great way to describe it. 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

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What's up? 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

0: 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Hello, hello. My name is JT. If you're on your way to the Clark County Fair right now, consider me jealous. What's your favorite fair food?
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0: All right, what's up? It's JT on 98.7 The Bull. Big shout out to everybody hitting up the Clark County Fair this weekend. What's your favorite fair food?
1: Fried Oreos are my absolute favorite at the fair.
0: Yeah, I feel like deep fried Oreos and deep fried Twinkies were like the OG deep fried fair foods. Now everything is deep fried. You got deep fried peanut butter and jelly sandwiches, deep fried Kool-Aid, deep fried butter.

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0: 98.7 The Bull, it's JT. We're talking about your favorite fair foods. Got all the fairs coming up. The Clark County Fair happening now. Clackamas County Fair coming up. The Oregon State Fair still to come. What's your favorite fair treat?
1: For me, it's got to be the fresh squeeze of lemonade.
0: All right, our first beverage selection on the board, and it's a good one, too. Absolute must-have at the fair.
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0: 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It's JT celebrating fair season. What's your favorite fair food?
1: There's nothing like biting into a juicy, smoky barbecue sandwich at the fair.
0: Oh, yeah. I like mine extra saucy.
1: It's messy, but that's part of the fun. I can't sleep.

All right, we have your next chance to hop on Route 98.7. And what a trip to Red Rocks to see Ella Langley from The Bull coming up on Monday. When you hear Ella shout out The Bull, make sure you text Ella to 503-733-0987 for your chance to win. Jay.

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0: This is my favorite part of summer. Fair season has arrived. It's 98.7 The Bull. We got the Clark County Fair happening now, the Clackamas County Fair coming up real soon, the Oregon State Fair still to come. What's your favorite fair food?
1: My go-to fair treat has to be a big old serving of loaded nachos.
0: Oh, yeah, that ooey-gooey cheese, maybe some green onion, some tomatoes.
1: And maybe some pulled pork on top. It's a party in your mouth.
0: Yeah, it's my kind of party.

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Hi, what's going on? It's JT on 98.7 The Bull. I gots to go. Got to get back to my wife and my pups in Newburgh. Get in here, Emily. Don't be shy. Emily's up next. Enjoy the rest of your weekend.

Happy Saturday. How are you doing? Hey, it's Emily, 98.7 The Bull. I hope you are enjoying your day and enjoying your weekend. We work hard all week. I know we do. So we deserve to have some fun on the weekend. Let's start right now.

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Hey, it's Emily. I don't have kids, but all my friends do. And they just keep complaining about how expensive the school supplies are and all the new clothes and all that. 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

0: excited for Harper Grace to be at the PNC Live Studio. That is happening this Wednesday, August 12th. Hey, it's Emily. Such a cool spot to see a show. Really small, really intimate. So to enter to win a pair of passes, head over to 987thebull.com.
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Hey, it's Emily, 98.7 The Bull. You know what I would go to the ends of the earth for right now? 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

0: hang out with me tomorrow night from 7 to 10 p.m. right here on The Bowl for She's Country. Hey, it's Emily. 3 hours celebrating the incredible women of country music. I play a lot of new artists and new songs. Also, all of your favorites. So join me tomorrow night, 7 to 10 p.m. for She's Country.
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Hey, it's Emily. We want to get you there. What you have to be doing is listening for Ella Langley to shout out the bull. 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
1: 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If that means I can play, we'll get into it Monday morning on the Morning Stampede.
0: That'll be at 8:10.

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Hey, it's Emily 98.7 The Bull. I know we're like only in early August, but the fall is my favorite time of year, so I say bring on the pumpkins.

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